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1: All right, let's do this. 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Talk Shark Week and more, so turn it up. Let's go. You're on with Mario and Courtney Lopez.
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1: Yo, Mara Courtney Lopez mentioned the other day it's Shark Week. Well, one woman is going overboard to show her love for the ocean predators. Emily Morrison is a shark biologist and owner of a shark fossil diving tour company and has 106 shark tats all over her body. Whoa.
2: Whoa.
1: That's a commitment.
2: That makes her the Guinness World Records holder for having the most sharks tattooed on a female body. Ooh. Emily says her shark fascination started when she saw Jaws at the age of 8. She'll appear on My Strange Shark Addiction, which is part of the Discovery Channel's annual Shark Week.
0: You know, every year they come up with a funny little twist to their shark angle, and My Strange Shark Addiction is definitely that.
2: I think women, we should have our own thing for Shark Week.
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4: 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More Mario Lopez coming up.
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2: The Devil Wears Prada 2 streams on Disney Plus and Hulu starting today, and Hathaway's Andy Sachs returns to Runway as features editor, helping Meryl Streep's Miranda Priestly navigate a PR crisis in this stylish sequel.
0: Oh, it started streaming pretty soon from the release.
2: Yeah, okay. It just came out the other week, yeah. I think. The Proud Family, Louder and Prouder, drops its final season on Disney Plus with all 10 episodes. And The Idaho Murders, The College Nightmare on Netflix. Through body cam footage, texts, and interviews with loved ones, this documentary investigates the horrifying murder of four University of Idaho students.
0: So I saw the Hulu rendition of The Idaho Murders, and oh my gosh, it is just a complete nightmare. And now the murderer is trying to claim his innocence.
2: What?
0: He's saying he changed it, his plea, to not guilty, so it's going to be very interesting.

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1: All right, a few more songs. I'm going to take up a new case in Cordo's Court. Mario and Courtney Lopez here. While Cordo's Court is for entertainment purposes only, if you happen to find yourself in a tough spot, maybe a disagreement with a friend or a family member, or you just need some good old-fashioned advice, we'd love to help you out. 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Don't move. Cordo's Court, coming up next.

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1: I'm Mario Lopez, keeping the music coming your way as we squeeze in some quick buzz. Mariah celebrating the 30th anniversary of her album Daydream by dropping new live versions of songs from the album. Song list isn't out yet, but the original Daydream album, Always Be My Baby, In One Sweet Day, which she did with Boyz II Men, Daydream 30th Anniversary Edition includes rarities, remixes, and live versions. Oh my gosh, 30 years. I can't believe, I remember when this came out, and Mariah's been a constant presence since then.
2: So was I alive?
1: You were like 20.
0: Yeah.
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0: Music from the 90s to now for Ames and all of Central Iowa. This is Now 105.1. You're on Mario Lopez. Christmas is only 148 days away.
1: What?
0: Of course, we just celebrated Christmas in July this past weekend as well. So what will the It toy be this Christmas? Predictions are out. If you've stepped foot in a Target in the past few years, odds are you've seen the Tony aisle, which has a wall of children's characters like Moana and Blippi. The Tonys are made to sit on a Tony box, a screen-free audio player that costs about $130, but the new version is already being called the It Toy of Christmas 2026. Tony Box Lite, a smaller travel-friendly audio player that's nearly half the cost of the original model. My kids are at the point where they're just asking me for Apple cards.
2: Yeah.
0: And cards for like Target.
2: Yeah, they just want gift cards.
0: They just want gift cards.
2: Well, and Sonny just wants cash.
0: He just wants straight cash. Straight cash.
2: Smart kid.
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1: You're on Mario Lopez, keeping the music going, as I let you know that if you're a Shaboozy fan, you might want to check out Fallon tonight. Shaboozy is set to join Jimmy, probably going to talk a bit about his first ever comic book series, which he just debuted at Comic-Con. That's a trip. The Outlaw Cherry Lee is the name of it, described as a cinematic outlaw revenge story set in the Old West with a tragic love story at its center with some revisionist Western themes. Okay, I love me a Western. Right now, let's get back to music.

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1: I'm Mario Lopez. You know, I don't think you really need a degree to try and become a TikToker, but Arizona State University is now offering a new degree in content creation. Oh, this is not good for the MO of Arizona State. Or maybe it is. They're just leaning
2: maybe they're just
1: it.
2: Ahead of the game.
1: Maybe. Students are going to learn how to create powerful content across video, podcasts, and social media. They're going to have classes in building their brand, videography, audience analytics, and podcast production. One of the most talked about classes is called How to Become an Influencer. I cannot believe this. It's sort of arbitrary, though, isn't it?
2: Yeah, anyway, it's not. I don't know that there's a formula that will work every time for that.
1: Right. Instead of writing a senior thesis, students are actually building an online audience. And by graduation, they're expected to have real followers and even sponsors. You know, we laugh, but there are people making real money in this space, so maybe they are onto something. I don't know if you'd want to put all your eggs in this basket, but I think if you can do it in addition to something else, why not?
2: Maybe this should be your minor.
1: There you go.
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0: the music from the 90s to now is on Now 105.1. Mario Courtney Lopez here letting you know that we got your chance to see the Backstreet Boys at the Sphere in Vegas. 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
1: You're on Mario Lopez, quickly putting the spotlight on someone doing something positive in the world with our good deed Lopezzi. Who are we honoring this week?
2: A 16-year-old California State Parks lifeguard, identified by his mother only as Ryder. He rescued a 10-year-old boy that had been knocked down by some powerful waves. The boy was swept about 15 yards offshore in a heavy 8 to 10-foot surf caused by a distant storm swell. Ooh. Ryder immediately ran into the pounding shore break, locked onto the exhausted child, and held on while repeatedly ducking on crashing waves. And these waves were crazy. A second lifeguard and some bystanders helped finish the rescue. The boy was unharmed, checked by paramedics, reunited with his family, but dramatic video went viral. You can watch this kid just get pummeled by waves, but he never lets go of this other kid.
0: Wow.
2: President Trump even weighed in on social media after seeing the footage, saying, "We're going to bring this heroic young man and his family into the White House with perhaps the boy he saved and give him a high civilian honor. Very brave. He deserves it."
0: Way to go, Ryder. That is awesome. And that is so difficult. So we're having a heat wave out here in LA, but there is a hurricane happening in Baja California, which is causing all these swells and currents. And oh my gosh, have you ever been caught in a strong current? I have.
2: That's the storm that caused it.
0: It is incredibly scary, and you can die. It can be fatal. So this rider is a real life hero. Good for him.
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2: Madison Beer and Justin Herbert are engaged. 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
0: My quarterback from the L.A. Chargers got locked down. Good for him. He'll devote all that extra energy he has now towards hopefully the game in the field, and I'm happy for him.
2: Crazy story about a Georgia man who was bitten by a shark while saving his pregnant fiance in Florida.
0: Oh, that happens a lot in Florida.
2: It is Shark Week.
0: Yes, and in very shallow water. It's scary.
2: And Ariana Grande seemingly hints at a rekindled romance with ex Ricky Alvarez as we all get ready for a new album drop this Friday. You get the scoop on Ricky and all that stuff and the album both on Mario.com for all that and more.

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1: I'm Mario Lopez. Got some July 29th birthdays to celebrate shortly. Hang tight for that as we quickly recognize today's obscure holiday. What are we celebrating today, Fraser?
2: I'm going to give you a choice. Okay. It's National Lasagna Day or National Chicken Wing Day.
1: I'm going to go National Chicken Wing Day. It's a little hot.
2: I'm doing both.
1: For lasagna. During the summertime, I don't eat as much just because it's so hot. My appetite isn't as strong as it usually is. And being that I just got back from Buffalo, I can appreciate a good chicken wing. So, yeah, let's go chicken wings.

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All right, at On with Mario on Facebook and X, at On Mario Lopez on IG. Mario and Courtney Lopez here. Love hearing from your questions, comments, whatever you got. A few more songs. I'm going to dive into our mentions to see what's on your mind, so don't move. Yeah.

0: All right, at Omar Lopez on IG, at Omar on Facebook and X. Love hearing from you. Questions, comments, random thoughts, whatever you got. Who's this one from, Frazier?
1: This is from at Barely Betsy. How the heck are we only 5 months away from 2027? I feel like 2 minutes ago, I was worried about Y2K. I blinked, and now people born in 1990 are only 14 years away from being 50.
0: Whoa, what? Barely Betsy, when you say it like that, that sounds wild. I've been thinking a lot about getting older in the future. I don't know why.
1: I think about time a lot, too.
0: It's been messing with me, and I feel very blessed, and I'm always a very positive person, but I don't know why it's just kind of been on my mind. But you know what? Getting older beats the alternative.
1: Yes.
0: The alternative is you're not getting older and
1: you're dead.
0: You're dead. So here we go. Hey. So thumbs up for getting older.
1: And now we can live to 156.
0: That's right. More Mario Lopez on the way. 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

0: You're on Mario Lopez, and if you happen to be in the Chicago area this weekend, Lollapalooza. I remember the first Lollapalooza, by the way. We were just talking about yesteryear. Perry Farrell from Jane's Addiction.
1: It used to tour. It used to go around like to a bunch of cities. Now it's just in one.
0: It did. That was the original city when they kicked it off. And it's a pretty good documentary, too. Anyway, they're kicking off in the Windy City tomorrow. If you're not in Chicago, good news is highlights are going to stream on Hulu and Disney Plus. Each day, there's a great lineup. Smashing Pumpkins, Lorde, Somber, The Neighborhood, Youngblood, Charlie XCX, Tate McRae, Olivia Dean, Lil Uzi Vert, 5 Seconds of Summer, Zara Larsson, a whole bunch of artists. Allmario.com to see who else.

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0: All right, Mario Lopez here. Almost time to head home, but not before we squeeze in one last thing. Purple Rain is headed to Broadway. Yes. My favorite movies back in the day. Prince, of course, wrote and starred in this and had one of the most successful soundtracks of all time. Stage adaptation of the film. It's set to run at the Majestic in New York. It became a box office hit in the 80s with nearly $100 million worldwide earned and inspired a Grammy-winning album of the same name. The musical is going to feature over 20 of Prince's iconic hits, including When Doves Cry, I Would Die For You, and more. Previews begin on March 12, 2027, with opening night set for April 12th. Oh, totally going to see this.
1: Mario Lopez will be right back.
0: Courtney and I have seen the devastation in Venezuela. Entire families have lost everything after the recent earthquake. So please join in supporting Food for the Poor's emergency relief efforts. Click the Food for the Poor banner to donate at onwithmario.com.
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Yo, I'm Mario Lopez. Music rolls on as I remind you to hit up on Mario.com to get signed up for a shot at a trip for two to check out the hilarious Sebastian Maniscalco at the Encore Theater at Wynn Las Vegas. 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Of course, we're going to take care of everything. 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I've seen the show. It's hilarious. 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

reminder to hit us up on Instagram at On With Mario Lopez. Click follow to join the fam. Mario Lopez here. Honestly, it's just a great way to keep up with all our radio fun. Life behind the scenes at Casa Lopez. Just posted a bunch of pics of taking my boys to check out WWE Monday Night Raw. It was so much fun. Me reuniting with some of my former Bayside classmates for a good cause. Lopez Fam Bam dance vids at On With Mario Lopez on IG for all of that and more.

0: Olive Mara, Courtney Lopez letting you know you need to hit up olivemara.com right now to get signed up for a shot at a trip for two to check out our buddy, the hilarious Sebastian Maniscalco at the Encore Theater in Wynn, Vegas. 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
1: The words career change, not too uncommon these days. 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I got to come.

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2: Hey, it's Shannon O. Thanks for making me part of your Thursday. Searching career change seems to be pretty common these days. In fact, this past June, those two words hit the search bar 3 times more than 5 years earlier. So if people are changing careers, what are they going to? The number one search for career change was a real estate agent, followed by a notary, firefighter, therapist, and a pilot. None of these are actually what Mary switched careers to. Mary, first of all, what did you start out as and what did you switch to?
3: I was a retail manager. 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
2: Wow, that is quite the changeup, but for a good reason. Thanks for calling in, Mary. Did you switch careers? What was your old job and what did you switch to? Let me know using the TalkBack mic.
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1: Hey, it's Shannon L. rolling into Wiz Khalifa and Charlie Puth. Do you remember which movie this was part of the soundtrack for? If you do, hit me up using the TalkBack feature. This is called See You Again.

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Hey, it's Shannon O. Start your day off right with Valentine in the morning on Now 105.1 and get the lifestyle news you need with the first sip at 6:45. He's back later this morning at 5 on Now 105.1.

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1: Kelly Clarkson got real on her show the other day saying that there's a reason why she's staying single for the foreseeable future. And we also might want to take this into our own love life. That's on the way for you in 6 minutes. I'm Shannon O. Kelly's on with Because of You.

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1: According to Kelly Clarkson, there are some perks of being single. Hey, it's Shannon O. She says she's going to remain that way for the foreseeable future because a lot of people out here are making single look good. And if you don't know what she means by that, she says, there are a lot of relationships you see and you think to yourself, I am so glad I'm going home alone right now because you know what's not happening in my house? That stuff. Alex is calling in. What is your biggest perk of being single?
2: I can go on vacation and do whatever I want anytime I want.
1: I like that too. My husband and I are complete opposite vacationers. He's more of the vacationer and I'm more of the traveler. So we never agree on that stuff and we just have to suck it up. What is your biggest perk of being single? Maybe it's something you miss even though you're in a relationship right now. Let me know using the talkback feature.
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History in the making, and Taylor Swift is actually part of it. Hey, it's Shannon O. Her and two other female artists. I'll tell you which ones coming up in 10 minutes.

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1: Hey, it's Shannon O. We are getting to that point in 2026 where it seems like most people are realizing country music might be better than we thought. And that's because for the first time in history, three separate solo female country songs hold the top three spots on the Billboard Hot 100 chart. Any idea as to what those three songs are? Of course, Ella Langley's Choose in Texas, which has held its spot at number one for a record-breaking 15 weeks. She's in good company with Taylor Swift's I Knew It, I Knew You, as she kind of released that song as he returned to country music. And then Stella Lefty, I'm sure you've heard of if you're on TikTok or Instagram especially, but her song Boston takes the number three spot. Just kind of cool even to see three girls at the top of those charts.
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1: Did you see Michael Jordan hung out at a Bruno Mars show in Milan last week? Just two celebs hanging out backstage, smoking a cigar. Love that for him. Bruno's on with Locked Out of Heaven.

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1051. Hey, what's up? 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
1: I'm hoping that if you're planning your next vacation, it's not here, because this popular destination is making it harder for people to visit because they just straight up don't want tourists. Why is that? Well, you'll find out coming up in 6 minutes.

0: 1051.
1: Hey, it's Shannon O. I appreciate you hanging out with me, but if you're in Barcelona, that is a different story. They are sick of tourists over there, so much, in fact, that they're thinking about adding a steep tax increase for cruise passengers who stay less than 12 hours. Up to $35 is what they're thinking. I know this isn't like a foreign concept because I think Venice actually does something similar in Italy, but they're hoping to reduce overcrowding. And while people don't necessarily mind others visiting their city, they're looking for a more sustainable option and want people who want to stay there and learn about the culture rather than buy souvenirs. Just out of curiosity, have you ever traveled somewhere and felt completely unwelcome by the residents? Let me know using the talkback feature.
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2: Okay.

Music from the 90s to now for Ames and all of central Iowa. This is Now 105.1. Did you know that you can rent things other than books from the library? Hey, it's Shannon Ellen. It's actually the perfect thing to realize as we get into the closing weeks of summer, because this is something that you can do with your family and save big. 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
1: Hey, it's Shannon O. I was today years old when I found out that you could actually rent seeds from the library. Yeah, flower seeds that you obviously don't have to return because, well, you would return them as flowers then. But libraries are very useful for a bunch of other stuff outside of books and DVDs. In fact, Lauren, you rented something pretty odd. What was that?
2: I have checked out baking supplies. You can rent like baking dishes that you don't have at home, but you can also rent tickets to go to like the zoo.
1: Oh, that could save you big time in the summertime, especially. So zoo tickets, I've heard of other people getting tickets to going to like a symphony. What is the craziest thing that you have checked out from the library? Hit the talk back, Mike, to let me know.
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1: If you're looking for a great podcast, you should check out Amy Poehler's Good Hang. 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Obviously, Elf was insane.

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What is your favorite song currently? Hey, it's Shannon. Oh, I ask because the average American listens to their favorite song a lot. A lot. I'll get you an actual number coming up in 6 minutes.

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1: You know the best part about music? Hey, it's Shannon O. It's cross-generational, so you could be super young and get just as excited about Olivia Dean as somebody who's in their 30s or even 40s. In fact, there was a kid on TikTok who heard that Olivia Dean song that we just played and told his mom, oh my gosh, that's my song, turn it up.
2: This is my song! Mommy, this is my song!
1: He's got to be like 2, maybe 3 tops, but the fact that he heard Olivia Dean in the intro, he automatically knew it was his favorite song. And to that, I tell you that the average American listens to their favorite song 343 times a year. So I want you to keep that number in mind. I'll remind you once we get to December and at the end of the year, when you get all those data analytics about how many times you played one song on your phone, you can find out if you do it more or less than the average American.
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1: Hey, it's Shannon O. Maybe I'm crazy, but travel and leisure has a different definition of a small town rather than what's in my head. And I wonder if you agree with me or the publication. I'll explain more coming up in the next 10 minutes.

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1: Hey, it's Shannon O. I grew up in a town of about 11,000 people, and while I think that's small by some standpoint, there are way smaller towns throughout the U.S. that I know I'm not getting that small town feel that you see in all the movies where everybody knows your name. Meanwhile, Travel and Leisure listed off the best small towns in the U.S., and they're great cities, they're great towns, but some of them have 10,000 or more people in their population. Kyle says, nah, that's not a small town. That's because you grew up in a town of how many?
2: I think the sign says 232.
1: 232 people. What was it like growing up in that town?
2: I mean, it was good. You knew everybody. There's still not a stoplight in the entire county.
1: Yeah, and it probably takes you an hour to get to the closest grocery store or maybe even Target. I couldn't live that life. Thanks for calling in, Kyle.
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1: 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Like you could be on the other side of the world and still be listening.

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1: Hey, what's up? It's Shannon O. I think we talked about it last week that 1 in 8 invitations now says no gifts on it. Instead, people are asking for this. And it's kind of ridiculous. More on that's coming up in 6 minutes.

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1: I want you to think of the last party that you went to. Hey, it's Shannon O. Maybe it was a graduation party, a birthday party. Heck, maybe it was even a wedding. When you walked out, where did you put the tip? Oh, do you not do that? Do you not tip when somebody hosts you for a party? Because some parents are asking for cash tips from guests to help cover the rising costs of kids' birthday parties. Yes, let that simmer for a little bit. Granted, these parties sometimes include custom cakes, party favors, balloon arches, anything to make it Instagram worthy, of course. A lot of people argue, though, that a gift should be considered an exchange of the parents' efforts and expense. So why do we need to be tipping? What side of the fence are you on here? Should we tip for birthday parties or should we leave it? Let me know using the talkback feature.
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1: When you were growing up as a kid, what was the silly thing that you thought made people rich? For me, it's simple. It was a fridge that dispensed water and ice. We didn't have those growing up. My name is Shannon L. Thanks for hanging out. Let's go through some of your answers in the next 10 minutes.

0: Central Iowa's Now 105.1 with Valentine in the morning.
1: What was the silly thing that you thought made people rich when you were younger? Hey, it's Shannon O. I mentioned the other day to one of my friends that I used to think people with refrigerators that had the water dispensers in them, I'm like, oh, they got money. We all have those little things from when we were younger and did not understand what things cost. Hannah, what was your big, oh, they're rich thing?
2: When you went to the movie theater, my mom would take us to like Walgreens beforehand and let us buy some of that like $4 for $1 candy boxes and sneak them in versus buying it right at the theater, which is like probably terrible, but you know everybody was doing it.
1: I mean, even still, I can afford a $6 bag of candy, but I don't want to. I totally get where you're coming from, Hannah. Thanks for calling in. What silly thing made you think people had money when you were younger? Let me know hitting the talk back, Mike.
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Music from the 90s to now for Ames and all central Iowa. This is Now 105.1. That's wrapping it up for me. I hope you enjoy the rest of your Thursday. At least the next time I talk to you, it's going to be Friday. How cool is that? Leaving you with Imagine Dragons, my name is Shannon O.

Now 105.1, what's up? It's Shannon O. Every weekday morning, you can start your day off with a positive feeling. Valentine in the morning, make sure of that here on Now 105.1. And be sure to catch his happy news every Friday morning in the 7 a.m. hour. He'll be back later this morning here on Now 105.1.

0: Music from the 90s to now. Now 105.1. It is Valentine in the morning. I don't trust you. Man, I don't trust you as far as I can throw you. But looking for my mug, you know, the coffee's brewing. John made the coffee today. Coffee's brewing. We're kind of tag teaming stuff. I clean out the coffee pot and all those things. John's like doing mugs and stuff. I mean, Brian's doing mugs. John's making the coffee in the morning. Tag teaming. And I look over, John, I go, where's my mug? John's like, oh.
1: Mm.
0: Jill's like,
2: yeah, I was in it.
0: Jill's doing something else. She's crazy for a second.
2: Yeah, I was screaming in the corner because I messed up a ton of stuff, but don't worry, I'm going to fix it over there.
0: On the computer?
2: Yes.
0: You messed up stuff on the computer?
2: Messed up a ton of stuff.
1: Okay.
0: Does it matter to me?
2: Not yet.
0: What time is it going to matter to me?
2: Around noon. I got to go back and check.
0: Oh, I don't care. I'm not going
1: to
0: be here.
1: No.
0: Noon.
1: Go to town.
2: No.
0: Mess it up.
2: No.
0: I don't care what happens.
2: I got to go make sure I fixed it.
0: So anyway, I sit here and I go, where's my mug? And Brian goes, I'll be right back. So Brian must have washed the mugs today.
1: I did.
0: This means nothing to anybody. But then he goes, I was going to the bathroom. Oh,
1: listen.
0: I don't want my mug now.
1: Let me explain. I went to wash your mug on my way back from the mug. I thought, oh, I have to pee-pee. But I did not want to bring your mug into the bathroom. I would never do that. So I set it over by the printer, went into the bathroom, came out of the bathroom.
0: Forgot about my mug.
1: Forgot
0: that. When was this mug set by the printer?
1: Maybe like half an hour ago.
0: I don't know, man. I like this weird people. They run around putting X in there.
3: That's a busy printer in the morning.
0: It is, dude. You're right. There could be, I got to rinse it out. I got to rinse it out.
1: There's like one other person in this building.
0: No, there's 17.
1: Wow. You're
0: I've counted. I've counted. The fact that it was just sitting outside of the bathroom. Where were their mugs? Their mugs go in the bathroom? How did their mugs make
1: Every
0: it back?
1: Every other mug was clean, but yours was in a weird place. I had to look
2: around. Okay, so
1: the
2: that
1: studio.
2: Was my fault. I washed mugs yesterday.
0: Yes.
2: I washed mugs yesterday, and I was like, where's Val's mug? And I couldn't find it anywhere, so I didn't wash it because I didn't know where it was. So that's why. Okay.
0: What a weird world.
3: Sounds like it's been sitting by the printer all night.
0: Dude, that's what I'm hearing, John Camucci. That's what I'm hearing. I'm hearing it's been out there. It's probably been used. It's probably been infected and licked by a COVID ward.
2: John loves to stir the pot.
1: He does.
0: No, I think John's right. I think John's right. He's not stirring the pot. There's no gas in the fire with this guy.
2: I think there is.
0: I don't know, man. All right. Hey, good morning, guys.
1: Good morning.
0: How's it going? We're doing good. Great. Now
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0: Music from the 90s to now, 105.1. It's Valentine in the morning. I smell this beautiful candle we have burning in the studio, and I took that candle from the house with my wife's permission. She even gave me options on candles to bring to the studio.
1: Oh, good.
0: So I go, honey, we had some food last week. There's stinky people I work with and stuff.
1: Wait, no, it's not us. It's this room.
0: Well, Jill, we're the only ones in this room.
1: I think.
0: So 2 + 2 is us.
1: I personally think it's our big curtain that we have in here, our soundproof wall that we have. I think it absorbs a lot of the food that's eaten
0: sure.
1: in here.
0: And
1: that's
0: what the scent and odor of the room, which is us.
1: No, I'm blaming it purely on the food.
0: So the curtain might have all of our scent on it, but that curtain's got me, you, anybody who used to work with us, Brian, Valerie, years of working
1: years
0: in
1: of
0: the
1: people.
0: Studio.
1: Mm-hmm.
0: Hanging on that wall, this big curtain that never gets cleaned or anything.
1: Yeah.
0: So I brought a candle in, and now I can smell the candle. It's beautiful, and my hands smell like it. It's a very pleasurable scent.
1: I can't smell the candle. I think I need to leave the studio and then come back to be able to really smell
0: yes,
1: it.
0: Yes, you should leave the studio, get swabbed and tested, and then come back if you can't smell the candle.
2: Well, I can smell the candle. It smells great. I smell the candle more than I've smelled anything in my life. However, I've never...
0: He's proving his like COVID scent is
2: yeah,
0: not
2: it's so strong.
0: Impaired.
2: But I've never smelt this smell that you guys think the studio has. I've never smelt that. Even when I came to audition for the show, it's
0: yeah.
2: never had any foul smell to me.
0: Well, that's why you got the job. Because we asked other people, does the studio smell? Be honest. And they all said yes. So then they didn't get the job.
1: One person said it was a distinct scent that we have in here.
0: But they didn't
1: that's
0: go any further
1: always
0: than
1: in
0: that.
1: Here. Yeah. It's weird.
0: It's a distinct scent you guys have. And we'll leave it at

0: Now 105.1, music from the 90s to now. It's Valentine in the morning. If you were not following us on Instagram, please do. You can follow myself personally. Go for Valentine. Go. Then the number 4, Valentine. Everybody who follows me today is entered to win a prize of an undisclosed value.
1: Ooh.
2: Oh.
0: That's not, you know. Follow John Camucci.
2: At Camucci, that's C-O-M-O-U-C-H-E. And you can follow our dear friend Jill.
3: At Jillian Elaine. My first and middle name, Jillian Elaine.
0: But remember, I have the prize of undisclosed value in mind.

0: It is Valentine in the morning, now 105.1. Jill just came back from the restroom a second ago.
1: Oh, no.
2: Of course we have.
0: We have to mention, you can't come in and say to us, guys, I just had the biggest like nightmare accident with my zipper in my underwear.
1: I said it was a zipper malfunction with my underwear in the bathroom right now.
0: I didn't know, first off, that your underwear had zippers on it. That's weird underwear.
1: No. No.
0: Do you want to tell the story or is it too embarrassing?
1: It's not embarrassing. It's fine. I'm sure it happens to everybody. But I don't know what happened, but with my thumb and like hiking up my jeans, my thumb then like went into my underwear and then wrapped itself around the zipper. So then when I went to zip up my jeans, it then got stuck in my underwear. And then my thumb was kind of poking through that way. It was, and I'm like rushing and then my arm's coming out of my sleeve. And it was just a mess in there.
0: I don't have much to say.
1: What's a mess?
0: Let me just see if I can kind of picture this. Cause it was very confusing what was happening there, you know? I'd love if John Madden was still alive because he could have X-ed this thing, right? You know what I mean? I got the zipper. So was your thumb like then like poking out like your zipper? Like
1: my
0: out
1: thumb
0: your
1: fly? Was in my belt loops.
0: Okay.
1: And I'm hiking them up to like, I had to kind of like jump up a little bit. My pants, these pants do not fit me like
0: right,
1: they used to.
0: Right, I hear you.
1: So I had to like hike them up.
0: Right.
1: But then my thumb got stuck in my underwear as I'm hiking and I didn't quite realize that. So then when I went to zip up my pants, the underwear was in the zipper. And then
0: so where was the thumb at that point?
1: Still intertwined in the top of the underwear.
2: Oh, I see.
1: Yeah,
0: but not sticking out the zipper.
1: No, it was just kind of like the zipper wasn't all the way up.
0: Gotcha.
2: But the thumb is responsible for the underwear being close enough to the zipper to get caught.
1: Thank you for understanding. Yes.
0: How did you get that?
2: Visuals. You painted a picture.
1: Thank you.
0: What do we say? Are you okay? Thoughts and prayers? I mean, what's the proper response to this?
1: Just glad you're back, Jill.
0: Hey, glad you made it.
1: Thank you.
0: Glad you made it back.
1: Thank you so much.
2: Kind of jealous.
1: What?
2: We can't
1: what?
2: Rush those kinds of things.
0: No, you get something stuck between the zipper. That's what I was thinking.
2: Same story. Because
0: I was picturing her thumb sticking out. I picture her thumb sticking out of the zipper and somebody going, you're in the wrong restaurant.
2: Good for you. You get to rush that. That's cool.
0: We make that mistake, Jill. It's a bad day. Daniel Powder follows us around all day long.
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0: Now 105.1, it's Valentine in the morning.
1: It's Valentine in the morning. Good morning to you. We are almost at 6 o'clock here. If you are a third shifter, just getting off of work or something, thanks for listening to us. Appreciate that. If you're just up, starting your day, if you're just beginning to milk the cow right now, look at you. You ever milk a cow, Jill?
2: I have, actually. In like elementary school, we did a trip to a dairy farm and I milked a cow.
1: Could you milk that cow? What about the udder one?
3: We were good.

0: Now 105.1, it is Valentine in the morning. Coming up later on this hour, what word or phrase makes you really angry? Text in at 31043.
1: I do not know why this makes me so angry, and I know a lot of people use it, so I'm sorry if you use this word, but it makes me angry. I don't know why. Kiddos.
2: Oh, kiddos?
1: For some reason.
0: Kiddos?
1: When someone says, like, oh, I gotta get home to the kiddos, or...
0: That makes you angry?
1: It makes me angry, and I don't know why.
0: Hey, there's some kiddos in the kiddie pool. Does that make you mad? Does the whole kitty thing bother you? Is just kiddos?
1: Kiddos.
2: Okay, I don't like kiddos. Kitty.
0: You don't like kitty?
2: Kitty thing. Like, kitty is in meow. Like, a cat is fine. But, like, a kiddie pool, that is weird.
0: But it's called a kiddie pool.
2: Yeah, I don't like the word kitty, though. That one is weird to me.
1: Okay.
0: This is how our show ended. This is how we all fell apart. The chemistry just went down the drain. So you don't like kiddos and you don't like kitty.
2: Yeah.
0: So if I said to you both, there's some kiddos in the kiddie pool, you'd both be offended.
1: Yeah, we're walking out.
0: Confirmed. You're walking out. That's so strange.
1: It's weird. I don't know why.
0: And it just makes you mad?
1: It just makes me like, ugh.
0: So if the kiddos in the kiddie pool were in a moist pool.
1: Oh, wow.
0: She hates that word, too. I knew that.
2: Moist is fun.
0: No, she hates that word. What a strange word to hate. I don't know.
1: Yeah, it's weird.
0: All right, so text in 31043. Just let us know what word or phrase makes you really angry. Text in 31043. Come on, kiddos, let's go.
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0: Music from the 90s to now. Now 105.1. It is Valentine in the morning. Words that you just can't stand. Words or phrases that you hate.
1: You can text us anytime at 31043. This text says, I hate long story short, or I'll be back in a jiffy. And this other text says, I hate it when someone thinks something is funny and they say, it's comedy. Just say it's funny.
0: Do I do that?
1: You don't say it's comedy.
0: Maybe I should. So people know I was trying to be funny. Bye.

0: Music from the 90s to now, 105.1. It's Valentine in the morning. Words or phrases that you just don't like, and it may not be a rational reason. So that's okay. Don't feel like you have to defend your reason. Jill doesn't like kiddos. There's no real reason behind not liking kiddos.
1: Yeah, I don't know why. I just don't like it when people say kiddos.
0: Hi, Larissa. Good morning. How are you?
2: Hi, I'm good.
0: So what's the word or phrase that you just don't like?
2: There's a handful. Bet.
0: Bet?
3: Uh-oh.
0: What's wrong
2: and
0: with bet?
2: Fam. I teach high school, so...
1: You hear it a lot.
0: Oh, kids say it in a singular way, like bet.
1: Yeah. Like what in does response that mean? To something, right? Like it means like, yeah, like confirm.
3: Yeah, kind of like okay, sort of. It's like, yeah, you won't do that, and you'll be like, bet.
0: Okay, yeah. All right.
3: Like, bet on it.
0: What was the next word after bet?
2: Snitch is one.
0: Snitch. Where do you teach at? Snitch. Shank.
2: Yeah, it's
0: what's like going on over there?
2: Thing to say is, I'm not a snitch, so they won't tell on anybody.
1: Okay.
0: So, yeah. Oh my gosh, that's a tough school.
2: Not at all.
0: Bet and snitch. That's funny. What grade are you teaching, Larissa?
2: 8 through 12.
0: Oh, okay. Do you like it?
2: Oh, yeah.
0: Yeah. Do you find yourself picking up some of the words? I mean, not bet and snitch, obviously. But do you pick up some of the words and then bring it into your own like vernacular, and your friends who don't teach are like, what are you talking about?
2: Oh, yeah. It drives my husband crazy.
0: Right. Bet. Well, Larissa, thanks for calling in. We appreciate it.
2: All right. Thanks.
0: Keep doing a wonderful job teaching the youth of America.
2: Thank you.
0: All right. She laughed at that. I really meant that. Yeah. I meant that. Teachers are so important.
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0: 1051, music from the 90s to now. It's Valentine in the morning. Hey, Sarah, good morning. How are you?
1: I'm good, thank you. How are you guys this morning?
0: We're doing all right. What's the word or phrase that you really don't like?
1: Friendly reminder.
0: Oh God, it's right. Never friendly.
2: No, it never
0: it's
2: is.
0: Never friendly. It's John Peake. Just a friendly reminder.
2: No,
1: it's never friendly, and it always pisses me off.
0: Can I tell you? Yeah, I'm with you. Can I tell you something? Those friendly reminder people that send out those friendly reminders, they're the same ones that didn't respond to the email that you sent last week or the week before. They themselves need friendly reminders.
1: Mm-hmm. Exactly. Just say, remember, don't have to be friendly reminder because it ain't. It is not.
0: As per my last email.
2: I just wanted to circle back to my last message. No.
0: I'll give you something to
3: circle back. Another one.
0: All right, you got us fired up, Sarah. Good job. We were kind of happy with the hun thing, but now you got us all fired up.
1: Yep.
0: Let me give you one to top that. So I'm at somebody's house the other day, and it's time for us to leave, right? I'm chatting with somebody. My wife walks over, and she goes, I just came over to grab my significant other. And I'm like, I'm your significant other? What is that? She goes, I was going to say better half, but I realized that's me.
2: Oh,
0: oh my Lord!
3: That's pretty good.
0: That's a good line, isn't it? She's a funny one. Sarah, take care. We get a jet.
1: All right, thank you guys. Have a great day. Love you.

0: It is Valentine in the morning, now 105.1. Natalie, good morning. How are you today?
1: Good morning. I'm good. How about yourself?
0: We're doing good. I'm here. Jill's here. John, Brian, we're all hanging out.
1: That's what's up.
0: That's what's up. Oh, that phrase. That's what's up. That's what's
2: I love up. It.
0: What's the phrase or word that drives you crazy?
1: Okay, so I teach high school, and it's so much a part of their vernacular that they'll even use it with me.
0: Yeah.
1: And I'm like, no. Bruh.
0: Bruh.
3: Like B-R-U-H?
1: They'll be like, bruh. I'm like, did you just bruh me? No.
0: Is it better if they just bro you instead of bra you?
1: No,
0: that's not good either. I get like my wife gets mad at me. I'll say, "Dude," sometimes.
1: I'm not a bro. I'm that's not a bro. Thing. Yeah. I'm not a sir. No.
0: Yeah, that's what I get home to. I'm not a dude. I'm not a dude. I'm your wife.
3: Okay, dude can go either way. I think
4: I get duded a lot in here.
0: Yeah. You get duded a lot.
4: I do from this guy over here. From
3: I
4: John.
3: Do. I dude everybody when I'm dating someone. I call them dude. My mom's dude.
0: You call the girl you're dating
3: I'm,
0: dude?
3: Absolutely.
0: Weird.
3: Like, dude, what's up?
1: I'm guilty of duding everybody.
0: Oh, mm-hmm. You dude to people too, but myself. You don't want a brew or a bro or a bra or whatever?
1: No.
0: You know, it's so funny. We've heard from so many teachers because the kids use all these words. And teachers are like, no, stop calling me bra, whatever, you know? So you're not alone in that respect.
1: Oh, another one. I don't mind it, but I use it because it drives my students crazy. Cap.
0: Oh, yeah. When you take a word from the younger generation, make it your own, nothing frustrates them more. It's so much fun.
3: Start calling them, bro.
0: Natalie, have a great day. Thanks for being part of our little breakfast table. Appreciate it.
1: Thank you. Bye-bye.
0: Text in 31043, the word or phrase that kind of drives you crazy. 31043. Hi, Michelle. How are you?
5: Good morning. I'm doing well. How are you?
0: We're doing great. Thanks for coming on the show today. Appreciate that.
5: For sure.
0: Radio stations always had this contest called The Phrase That Pays. Right?
5: I had no idea.
0: Yeah, it's been a thing for years. The phrase that pays. Call and give us a phrase that pays to win all this money. Yeah. Today we're doing the phrase you hate.
5: Yes, there was a lot of them and a lot of good ones at that. The first thing that popped into my mind was hun. I'm in my early 40s, and when I have a 23-year-old waitress calling me hun, it's just odd to me. I feel like it's an older term, like an older generation term, you know, and so it just throws me off because I'm like, I should be calling you hun.
0: Yeah, so if it was different, if it was generationally different, somebody older than you calling you hun, are you okay with it then?
5: I think I have been, yes. I think it really is specific to someone younger than me calling me hun because, like I said, I feel like it's an older generation kind of term.
0: No, I get it. Somebody called me hun the other day, and I don't know what their age was. They were on the phone line. They were an operator. She goes, all right, hun, I hope I helped you out. I'm like, all right, fine. It didn't bother me. I'm craving attention. Michelle, thanks for calling in.
5: Not a problem. Have a great day, guys.
0: You too. Bye-bye now.
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1: 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This is Kelly Clarkson.
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0: Music from the 90s to now, now 105.1. It's Valentine in the morning. Do you have somebody in your life that doesn't know how to whisper properly, especially if they're talking about somebody nearby, if they're gossiping? John, do you have somebody in your life like that?
1: I have, my whole family is like that.
0: We have a big Italian.
1: We have a big Italian family, so my mom, my sister, I don't think they know how to whisper. I remember a few Christmases ago, my mom was, we were talking to a family friend, and they had asked her what she got me for Christmas. And she goes, oh, you know, he's just going to have to wait and find out. And then she goes, a watch.
2: Oh no.
0: Like right so there. Loud. I was like Deborah, you can't
1: I'm standing
0: it.
1: Here. Like, what are we doing? You know?
0: Deborah, right here. I heard the watch. A little softer, please.
1: Yep. Knew what I was getting at you.
0: It is the battle of the sexes representing the men. His name is J-Con. He's a police officer, enjoys running. J-Con, what up, man?
3: Woo! What's up, J-Con? Hey guys, how are you guys doing today?
0: How are you, bud?
3: Not too bad. Just living the life.
2: Representing the ladies, her name is Lauren. She's a teacher and enjoys shopping. Let's hear it for Lauren.
0: Lauren, what's up, Lauren? How are you, Lauren?
4: Hi, I'm good. How are you guys?
0: Here's how it works, Lauren. I'm going to ask you stereotypical male questions. J-Con, Jill's going to ask you stereotypical female questions. Best out of three wins, still tied to end of regulation. We go to a not-so-tough tiebreaker question. Let us start with the ladies. What state do the Green Bay Packers call home?
4: Oh.
0: Green Bay Packers.
4: Wisconsin?
0: Correct.
2: J-Con, Father of the Bride, Something's Gotta Give, and The Family Stone all star what female actor? It's Pete Sampras'
4: wife. I know it.
2: Oh, it's Diane Keaton.
0: Is Diane Keaton married to Pete Sampras? I don't think so, but check that out.
3: Never mind.
0: You're thinking of somebody else. Who's married to Pete Sampras? I'm curious.
2: I'm looking it up right now.
0: All right, current score is 1-0, ladies. As I looked it up, we move on.
2: Bridget Wilson.
0: Okay.
3: Bridget Wilson.
0: Ed Sheeran's most recent album dropped at the end of last year. What was it called, Lauren?
4: Oh, it was, I feel like a math term, and I should know this. Divide.
0: Well, you're a teacher. Divide. Now, what do you teach at your school?
4: Pre-calculus and integrated one.
0: Ooh, wow.
2: J-Con, Ed Sheeran duets with what singer on the songs Endgame and Everything Has Changed?
3: Taylor Swift.
2: Yes, Taylor Swift is correct.
0: There you go. Guys are on the board.
3: That was a guess.
0: Police officer, teacher, who comes out ahead in this round of the Battle of the Sexes? Here's your question, Lauren. If you wanted to watch the TV series Ted Lasso, what streaming service would you need?
4: Apple?
0: That's correct.
2: And J-Con, Summer Girls and Girl on TV are songs by what boy band with three letters in their name?
0: Oh my gosh, this is so hard.
2: I'm basically giving you the biggest hint.
0: No, but you and John have been writing the questions and you are making them so incredibly hard.
2: This
0: band hasn't been a band for how long?
2: It's been a while, but
0: one of the members actually passed, I think.
2: I think two have passed.
3: LFO
2: is correct, yes.
0: Oh, I guess it wasn't as hard as I thought.
2: I'm telling you guys, trust me.
0: I apologize, it wasn't as hard as I thought there. Okay.
2: Trust me on these things.
0: All right, let's go to a not-so-tough tiebreaker question. Holler at your name. If you know the answer, your name will be a buzzer. Wait until Brian finishes asking the question before you buzz in.
1: What would you change about yourself physically?
2: Lauren.
4: My hair.
0: What's up with your hair?
4: Oh, nothing. I probably should dye it. Get gray hair.
0: No, let those grays come out. I say that to my wife all the time. My wife dies.
5: Oh, dear. What have you done?
2: Ladies win. Lauren, congratulations. You're getting a Battle of the Sexes championship certificate. Post it on social. Use the hashtag Valentine in the Morning and share it with pride.
4: Thank you, everyone.
0: And she was just telling me how much she weighs the other day, too. Let me get that on the show. Listen, J-Con, as you exit the stage, this moment is entirely yours. You take it away.
3: I just want to congratulate Lauren. Good job on a great win. And I have my son with me as we want to say hi, J-Con.
0: What's
2: hi.
0: Up, J-Con?
4: Hi.
3: Guys, have a good one.
0: Bye, man. Take care.
3: Bye.
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0: Now 105.1, it is Valentine in the morning. Thanks for turning us on today. Appreciate that. Did you just do a big sigh?
1: I did.
0: Are you okay?
1: I am so sorry. I am so sorry.
0: That?
1: It was in response to somebody's Instagram post. It's fine.
2: Oh, who?
1: It doesn't matter.
0: What was
1: I'm
0: it?
1: So
0: you're
1: sorry.
0: Scrolling the gram as we do the live radio show here?
1: I have my feed up. On my computer.
0: You have your feet up. Wow, look at that.
1: My feed. So I can see if anything comes through. And I just saw a post that just made me sigh out loud. I'm so sorry.
0: Well, we're out of time now. Good morning, everybody.

0: Music from the 90s to now. Now 105.1. It is Valentine in the morning.
1: We've got something coming up.
2: What is going on?
3: You're talking a little soft.
0: Who in your life doesn't know how to whisper properly? Especially if they're talking about somebody else nearby.
2: The voice that Val just had right now is his whisper. His whisper is so loud.
0: How is that? Oh my gosh, my whisper is not loud.
2: Your whisper is so loud.
0: I'm just speaking softly. I wasn't trying to whisper. If I was trying to whisper, I'd say something like this.
3: Okay, that's still speaking softly.
2: That is speaking softly.
0: That is a total whisper. What do you guys have, like super ears?
2: No, when we were walking to the bathroom the other day together.
0: This is a Sandy story?
2: Yes.
0: Right, whatever.
2: We're talking to Sandy. We're going back and forth. And then we like turn the corner and Val goes, "Who was that?" But his whisper was so loud. And I was like, "Oh no, she's going to hear you. That's Sandy."
3: He was also pointing out to me recently someone who in the building he claims doesn't wash their hands.
2: Oh, no.
3: Who was very close by.
2: Oh, no.
3: And was like, that guy over there doesn't really. And he was, to me, he was yelling.
0: Well, that was necessary for safety purposes.
3: I did appreciate
0: it. What guy was that?
3: It was a sales guy. Oh, what is his name?
0: Don't say his name. Oh, what is his name?
2: Don't say it.
3: Whisper his name.
0: Yeah, you got to kind of like, if you're a guy, because ladies, I know you all wash your hands, but a lot of guys, it's the tinkle, sprinkle, and move on.
2: Oh, gross.
0: And that's not, no, don't shake a guy's hand ever
2: gross.
0: In life.
2: You always wash your hands.
0: We know a lot of guys that don't wash their hands or do that cursory little splash just to pretend they turned the water on so you heard it. No,
2: soap
0: it up, you go in there like a cardiothoracic surgeon and you scrub those
2: yes,
0: hands.
2: Yes.
0: It's nasty. Tell me who it was because now I forgot who that was.
3: I will.
0: I don't have a problem with whispering. You guys are weird. Text in 31043. Who in your life doesn't know how to whisper properly, especially if they're talking, gossiping about somebody nearby?
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0: Music from the 90s to now, 105.1. It is Valentine in the morning. Hey, Chris, good morning. How are you doing today?
1: Hi, good morning.
0: How are you, Chris?
1: I'm wonderful. How are you?
0: We're doing all right. Who's in the car with you right now?
1: That's my son, Joshua.
0: What's up, Joshua?
1: He's two. He may not answer back.
0: That's fine. We heard a little giggle when you first picked up the phone. That's fine. So listen, who's the loud whisperer in your life?
1: It's definitely me.
2: Oh, and you're able to admit it. Okay.
3: Self-aware.
2: Okay.
1: I am. I'm in the same boat as Valentine.
2: Yeah, the loud whisperer of the group over
0: I'm
2: here.
0: I'm not a loud whisperer.
2: You are,
0: You just
2: though.
0: Got bigger ears or something. I don't know.
3: No. Joshua, have you always known that you're a loud whisperer, or did people have to tell you that?
1: I think people have told me, for sure.
3: Got into some trouble?
1: Yeah, definitely. I'll tell you a quick story. A buddy of mine, we were working at Walmart, and we were walking out for lunch, and I was telling him that I thought that the girl that worked in apparel was a total hottie, and he looks at me, and he goes, the one walking right behind us, and I looked at her, and sure enough, she was three steps behind us.
3: Ooh, busted.
2: Oh, was she flattered?
1: Yeah. What's that?
2: Was she flattered?
1: A little bit. She kind of giggled. I ended up asking her out a month later, and she totally shot me down. A year later, we went on our first date, and we've been together 10 years
0: oh,
1: now.
0: I knew it! I knew she was... Wait, oh is she the gosh. Mom of the child in the back seat? Is she the mom?
1: She is, of both of our children.
0: I knew it! A miracle!
3: Talk about a roller coaster.
2: I know! I love that. What a story.
0: Dude, I knew it. I could sense it. I just had the intuition of doing radio for this many years. I knew she was going to be the mom of that little boy in the back seat of the car.
1: Yep, and she's listening at home, so Sarah, I love you.
0: Oh, aww. Sarah, aren't you glad he's a loud whisperer and you found out that he thought you were a total hottie over at Walmart? Congratulations, you hottie.

0: Music from the 90s to now, now 105.1. It's Valentine in the morning. I just realized what an amazing person I am.
1: Oh.
2: Congrats.
1: Okay.
0: Oh my, no, it's not about personal stories about me or something like that. I mean, if you're listening to this show, thanks for listening to me, Jill, John, Brian.
1: He's just joking, guys.
0: I'm not. I'm an amazing person.
3: You take that back.
0: You take that back. You swallow that right back down your mouth. I'm not joking at all. I just, as I had my sip of coffee, I realized what an amazing person I am.
1: What happened?
0: Well, I realized something I did this morning, and it's the little things in life, but I knew I put a smile on somebody else's face this morning.
1: Okay.
0: So last night, my wife went to bed early, and I stayed up and did the dishes, cleaned the kitchen and stuff, and I had made dinner, really nice dinner and stuff. And then I was just doing all that, and I looked at the coffee pot, and I go, oh, let me clean out the coffee pot. So I cleaned out the coffee pot, and I put ground coffee in there, got it all set, and it was all ready for this morning for her just to hit that button and have a fresh pot of coffee. I put the water in before I went to work, so she'll know, she'll see that it's out there. Just press the button, she'll have a fresh
1: That's
0: pot
1: nice.
0: Of coffee.
2: My God.
0: Right?
2: Here How am do you I? Submit someone for a Nobel Prize? That's...
0: It's a few steps, honestly. I'm it's a few steps. But I'm up for it already because I submitted myself. Well, no, it's, I'm an amazing person. But I was just thinking like, oh, there's going to be a smile on somebody's face today.
1: You made life a little bit easier for somebody
0: right.
1: else.
0: Right, and the lesson in that for the rest of you.
1: Yes, rest of us.
0: That I'm kidding about. So the lesson in life for all of us really is little things can make a difference for somebody else. So if we can each do one little thing a day, what's a cup of coffee and a pot of coffee being ready or something? Come on, right? Do a little thing every day. Make a difference in a life.
1: And imagine not bragging about it after. It's even better that way.
0: Oh, that was... Pew! Thanks, Jill. Thanks.
1: Just kidding.
2: She's not.
0: She's not. She's not. What's this? I'm kidding. She's not kidding at all on that one. No, no, no, no, no, no.
4: 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Yeah.

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0: It is Valentine in the morning. Now 105.1. Something funny happened in the studio a second ago. We're going to be redoing our studios somewhere in the near term. I'm not sure. They're doing some work here at iHeartMedia. And John Peake has asked us for like studio design ideas. I said to John Camucci, I go, dude, you got your drawing of what you thought the studio would look like?
1: I said, yes, sir.
0: There you go. And I said, Jill, how about you? You all set?
2: And I said, I don't have any paper at my house. So I was waiting to come here today to steal some printer paper and do my drawing. I don't have any paper.
0: No paper.
2: None at all.
0: Nothing, the backside of something, it wouldn't have worked.
2: Well, I have like an mail, like an envelope or something, but then I'd come in with a little envelope. It looks like I didn't really care.
0: Well, I don't know. Then you could have transcribed it onto the other piece of paper.
2: That's what
0: at least you had
2: today.
0: Something. So it's in your head.
2: It's in my mind.
0: It's all locked in your head.
2: Oh, yeah. I thought about it. I really did. I thought about things for the studio and I have it in my head. Uh-huh. I just got to put it on the paper.
1: But this is also such a great point, though, because who has a printer these days?
2: Yeah, I don't have a printer at home.
1: I don't have a printer.
0: You don't need a printer to draw on a piece of paper.
1: Well, why would you have paper with
2: paper.
1: No printer? I don't have
0: why
1: paper
0: would you
1: in my
0: just
1: house.
0: Have some a notebook? You don't have any notebooks at all? A journal? A page from a journal or something?
2: Oh, well, that's... I have my journal.
0: Rip out a page from the back of that.
2: No.
0: Okay,
2: no.
0: Taylor Swift.
2: I'm not going to touch that.
0: Brian, what about you?
3: I had so much paper, but I had no pen.
1: Okay.

0: Now 105.1, it is Valentine in the morning. Tell us about the last time your parents yelled at you. You can text in to 31043.
1: My mom just yelled at me last week, and I'm talking like loud yell. Because
0: was that on the air or off the air? Because one part was on the air, and we agreed with her.
1: Deborah doesn't hold back. Whatever you hear on the air is what I hear off the air times two.
0: Why was your mom mad at you, John?
1: She was mad because she's not on my Instagram.
0: Right.
1: I have yet fixed this, but she was mad because my son's on the radio now, and people are checking out his profile, but his mom's not on there, so he must not be excited to know me.
0: Right. Are you ashamed of her or something,
1: no,
0: John?
1: That's what... like, if she would have said, you know, can you post a picture? I'd be cool with that. But it just went straight to, you hate me. You're not on your Instagram.
0: 31043, the last time that your parents yelled at you. It is the battle of the sexes. Representing the man, his name is Tommy. He's an account manager and enjoys golfing with his friends. What up, Tommy?
2: Good morning, everybody.
3: Representing the ladies, her name is Allison. She's an office administrator and enjoys cooking. Let's hear it for Allison.
0: Allison, what's going on, Allison?
4: Good morning, everybody.
0: Good morning. Here's how it works, Allison. I'm going to ask you stereotypical male questions. Tommy, Jill's going to ask you stereotypical female questions. Best out of three wins, still tied to end of regulation. We go to a not-so-tough tiebreaker question. Let us start with the ladies. The creator of the Game Boy was once a janitor for what gaming company?
4: Oh, goodness. Nintendo.
0: Yeah, is that true, John?
1: That is true.
0: He was a janitor for them?
1: He was a janitor, and he also worked on the assembly line for Nintendo, and then eventually ended up making the Game Boy for that company.
0: Did he get a ton of money?
1: Yeah.
0: Oh, good.
3: Tommy, Claudia, Stacy, Christy, and Marianne are the original four members of what club?
2: Oh, Golden Girls?
3: The Babysitter's Club.
0: That was tough. All right, current score, 1-0, ladies. What Florida football team is the only team in the NFL to go a whole season, including a Super Bowl, undefeated?
4: Tampa Bay Buccaneers?
0: No. Miami Dolphins.
3: Tommy, what am I referring to if I'm talking about OPI's Linkin Park After Dark?
2: Ooh. Is it a makeup product?
3: Nail polish.
0: Did they go undefeated, John? They won the Super Bowl, too?
1: Yeah, that's what Google says.
0: Was that Dan Marino? Because Dan Marino never won a Super Bowl, did he? I don't know, because I remember when the Patriots were trying to do it. It probably is correct. I was just kind of curious. Current score, 1-0, ladies. It's a bad sign when you start fact-checking your own questions. So here's the question. You win it right here. What actor stars in the 2008 superhero movie Hancock?
4: Ryan Reynolds.
0: Will Smith.
3: And Tommy, where do you put a bump it?
2: A bump it. Would that be on your hip?
3: Yeah, we'll take it. Yeah, on your head. It's in your hair.
0: Nice job, dude. We go to an not-so-tough tiebreaker question. Holler at your name to know the answer. Your name will be your buzzer. Wait until Brian Burton finishes asking the question before you buzz in.
5: How would you describe our boss, John Peek?
4: Allison.
3: Oh.
6: Oh, man. Oh. I heard
0: Allison. I heard Allison, too, but to be fair, I think we need to hear both answers.
6: Ellen.
0: Allison, go right ahead.
4: Fantastic.
0: Oh. Yeah, Tommy, what's your answer?
2: Can I ask for him to repeat the question?
3: Oh.
0: Okay,
3: ladies win.
0: There it is.
3: Allison, congratulations. You won a Battle of the Sexes championship certificate. Post it on social, use the hashtag Valentine the Morning, and share it with pride.
4: Thank you so much. Thank you.
0: You're welcome.
4: I love what you guys do.
0: Oh, thank you. Thank you very much. Tommy, as you exit the stage, this moment is entirely yours. You take it away.
2: I just want to say thank you, guys. You guys are amazing and a blessing to so many. And shout out to my girlfriend. Happy anniversary.
0: Thanks, bud. Appreciate it.
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Now 105.1, music from the 90s to now. It's Valentine in the morning. Good morning to you. If you want to reach out and be part of our show today, 31043. 31043. We'd love to get you on board. By the way, we see all your texts as you send them in. It's on a screen right in front of us here in the studio. It's kind of cool.

0: Now 105.1, it's Valentine in the morning. Text in 31043. Good morning, Haley.
1: Hi.
0: So, the last time one of your parents yelled at you?
1: So, it was the other day, and my mom had a really bad headache, but I wouldn't stop opera singing Harry Styles.
0: Oh, my gosh.
2: Wait, can we hear a little bit of this?
0: I'm about to get a headache. So, your mom's got a bad headache, and you're doing Harry Styles as an opera singer?
1: Yes.
0: I mean, now we have to kind of hear a little bit. Go ahead.
1: I don't know if I can. I woke up with really bad allergies. I don't know if I can.
0: No, I'm sorry. The show must go on. There's no choice here. The show must go on. Take a Zyrtec, whatever. Pop one in there and let's go. What song were you doing, Haley? What song?
1: It was more of just a medley of whichever song popped in my head.
2: Okay.
0: What's in your head right now? Give me a little taste. Here I am. You're on stage. We're in Italy. This is a big night in Rome. And they bring you out on stage. Ladies and gentlemen, le presento mia moglie, Haley. No, wait. I needed more than that. Come on. The watermelon sugar. One more time. Go ahead from the top. Go ahead. You got this.
3: I love this.
0: It's going to be worth the wait, folks. Hang on. Go ahead.
1: No, it's not the same as it was. I can't anymore.
2: That was good. That was good.
0: Wow.
3: It's not the worst I've heard.
2: No.
0: It's not. It's not the worst, but it could be severely annoying to somebody who has a headache or something. Yeah. And you just kept doing it. Your mom had to scream at you for that?
1: She did.
0: Gotcha.
1: Eventually.
0: Well, you know what? Here's the funny part. We actually have an opera singer trained operatic performer here in the studio. And now a professional doing a little bit of Harry Styles in their beautiful, beautiful voice. Watermelon sugar. It's not the same as it was.
3: Wow. I cannot
2: believe it. Oh, my gosh. That was amazing.
0: That was our producer of the year, 2016, Brian Burden.
2: Oh, my gosh.
3: I'm actually impressed.
0: Yeah.
3: Like, I really am.
0: Yeah. Does that blow you away, Haley, or what?
1: Oh, my God. Wow. Yeah.
0: He's available for lessons, so hang on. We'll get you information, okay?
2: Oh, my God.
0: Thanks. Thanks, Haley. Groundlings training pays off, brother, right? Right?
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Music from the 90s to now, Now 105.1. It is Valentine in the morning. If you are new to our show and you want to reach out and be part of it at any point, feel free to drop us a text at 31043, 31043. That comes right into our studio, and it's on a big screen right in front of us. Way to reach out and be part of it. We'd love you to do that.

0: It is Valentine in the morning, now 105.1. Hi, Joanne. Good morning. How are you today?
1: Hi, good morning.
0: So the
1: I'm
0: last,
1: good, thank you.
0: Oh, good. The last time your parents yelled at you?
1: She yelled at me this morning for not waking up because our puppy likes to wake up like at 5 or 6 in the morning to go use the restroom outside. And I'm a heavy sleeper, so I don't hear him. And he likes to open my door to go to my mom's room, mm-hmm. and open her door and ask her to take him outside.
0: So in other words, you're supposed to be helping out with the dog and you didn't. So the dog goes to mom, wakes up mom, and then she has to take the dog outside.
1: Yeah.
0: Who's, Joanne, how old are you, by the way?
1: 14.
0: 14, okay. So you're my son's age. I have a 14-year-old son, too. So whose responsibility is the dog?
1: Mine.
0: Right. Mm-hmm. Whose dog is it?
1: Mine.
0: Who named the dog?
1: My grandma.
0: Oh. Well, you got off that one. I thought I was on a roll there for a second.
2: Are you truly a heavy sleeper, or is it one of those, like, oh, if I just keep my eyes closed, maybe the dog will walk away?
0: Yeah.
1: I think both.
0: Yeah, okay. A little bit of honesty. Yeah, I just kind of kept my eyes closed. We've all done that, like, you know, as adults too, like when the baby starts crying, if you get a child, the baby starts crying, you kind of wait and see if your spouse will get up with the baby first. Like Brian does it like every night with Maya.
3: It's a stalemate. We're both doing it.
0: It really is. You know, it's called the new Cold War. It's like there's a stalemate back and forth between the two. Well, listen, Joanne, do your mom a favor. Make sure that you let the dog out later on or tomorrow morning when they get up, okay?
1: Okay, I will.
0: All right, tell your mom we said hello as well.
1: Okay.
0: All right, have a great day at school. Bye-bye.
1: Thank
4: Bye,
1: you.
4: Bye, Valentine.
0: Bye, Mom. Sorry about the dog. Have a great one, guys. I appreciate it. Hey, Liam, good morning. How are you today?
5: Hello. I'm doing well. How are you doing?
0: I'm doing fantastic, Liam. How old are you?
5: I'm 13.
0: 13. We just had a 14-year-old. Now we're going down the chain. You're 13. That's so cool.
5: Yeah.
0: So when was the last time your mom or dad yelled at you?
5: The last time my mom yelled at me was about 3 days ago.
0: Okay.
5: When I poured a bit too much milk in my cereal and she didn't have enough for her coffee.
0: Oh, yeah. And then they got to take like milk out of your cereal for the coffee. And then the coffee tastes like Captain Crunch or something, right?
5: Yeah.
0: Wow. At your age, that cereal to milk ratio is still problematic.
5: It is.
3: Liam, do you like a lot of milk in your cereal?
5: Usually.
3: Was this one just an accidental pour, or do you wanted it to be a lot?
5: It was a bit too much, like an accidental pour.
0: I'm trying to give him the out. Look at
3: you. Trying to help.
0: That's called leading the witness, by the way, if you're playing along at home here.
3: Liam is innocent.
0: So, Liam, how mad was mom? Because it's before her coffee, right? And she wanted it for the coffee, so she'd probably get that caffeine craving and stuff. Scale of 1 to 10, how mad was she?
5: Probably like a 7.
0: Yeah.
5: The rest of the day.
0: For the rest of the day, she's firing in the red there, buddy. Wow, watch out.
3: It's hard to mess with someone's coffee routine, you know?
0: So, Liam, where's mom right now? She's sitting next to you in the vehicle?
5: No, I am actually on the school campus already because I have zero period coming up here, and she is still in the car listening to the radio.
0: Hilarious. So she's hearing everything you're saying about her right now on the radio. You have a phone at school. That's interesting. All right.
5: Yeah.
0: Anything special you want to tell her? Do you want to apologize to her for ruining her coffee or anything?
5: I love you, Mom.
0: And there you go.
2: That's all you need.
0: Liam, have a great day, okay?
5: All right, you too.
0: All right, thanks for listening. Appreciate that. We get a lot of kids that listen to the show, too.
2: Yeah, I love it.
0: You know, the cool thing about our show is that wide generation gap, that we really do get people from all different generations that enjoy our station. Now.

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0: 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It's Valentine in the morning. Going to wrap things up around here. 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
1: 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Benson Boone with Beautiful Things on your Thursday. Benson's going to be such a highlight at our iHeartRadio Music Festival, which is coming up in September. And starting next week, you're going to have a chance to win a trip to the festival. 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
1: Somber and back to friends. Hey, it's Delayda. Thanks so much for having us on for your Thursday. Ooh, Friday's right around the corner, and that always feels good, right? Lola Young is coming up with her song Messy, some of the best lyrics ever, and music from NSYNC, too. 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
1: Taylor was such a huge hit from Toy Story 5. I knew it. I knew you.

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1: Hendrix and Golden. I can't wait for that live action show that Netflix is going to be putting out for K-pop Demon Hunters that starts next year. Oh, and did you notice there's K-pop Shark Week going on this week?
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1: What a voice Sienna Spyro has. She started putting stuff on TikTok and YouTube back in 2021 and is just now hitting superstardom. Ed Sheeran, Bad Habits.

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0: now. 105.1 music from the 90s to now. Seacrest, Sisney, Tanya here. And any time of year is a good time for DQ and a blizzard treat in particular, but summertime especially. It hits on a whole other level.
1: I 100% agree with you. On those hot, long days, nothing beats a blizzard treat.
2: We are all totally on the same page, but today is the best day of the summer and the entire year to get yourself a blizzard treat.
0: Yeah, because you're not only treating yourself, deservedly so, but also taking care of some amazing kids who need as many people in their corner as possible. Miracle Treat Day at DQ is happening today, which means enjoying a tasty Blizzard treat will help raise funds for Children's Miracle Network Hospitals.
1: And for every Blizzard treat order today, $1 or more will be donated benefiting local children's hospitals, which is something that I know is incredibly important for you, Ryan.
0: Yes, my foundation, we have worked in 15 different pediatric hospitals across the country. The patients have so much ambition and creativity, and the doctors and nurses are amazing.
2: Yeah, and I actually saw that this has been going on for 42 years now, and the DQ system has raised $185 million for children's hospitals through Children's Miracle Network, which is amazing.
1: And by the way, I might have gone on a little side mission on the way to work this morning and picked up a blizzard treat to do my part and treat myself.
0: Butterfinger.
1: It's here.
0: That's the one I want.
1: There's also Oreo. There's strawberry, angel food cake, s'mores,
0: I didn't need any of that.
2: Ooh,
0: I just need Butterfinger.
2: S'mores?
0: Dig in, because enjoying a blizzard treat has never been more meaningful. Miracle Treat Day at DQ is happening today with $1 or more of every blizzard treat purchase benefiting the Children's Miracle Network Hospitals.
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1: It's Ryan Seacrest here. Sissany and Tanya.
0: Coming up next, the time of day your partner's most likely to cheat. Yeah, you did hear that right. 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

0: 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Ryan Seacrest, Sissany, Tanya here. Let me get this to you because a couple people were asking, when is this happening? Well, it's happening now, but when are they most likely to cheat? Your partner, they did all this research on this stuff, right? So there's a time and a day that people most commonly cheat. Do you know what time and day it is?
1: It's got to be late night.
0: It's not late night. It's crazy this time. I don't know how they pull it off. Maybe, I don't know, because they say they're in traffic or something. Fridays at 6:45 p.m.
1: What?
0: Fridays at 6:45. That's when most people are most likely to mess around.
2: Yeah, I believe that.
0: Why do you believe that?
2: Because it's like Friday, the end of the week. And then you can blame it on, I got stuck at work.
0: I get stuck at work or getting home.
2: Yeah, or like
0: Tuesday
2: we're doing happy
0: nights.
2: Hour with my coworkers. Nice.
1: We got to finish this project.
0: Are the second most common. Just saying.
2: Yeah.
0: Tuesdays.
2: Taco Tuesday.
0: Today's quote of the day. Your triggers are your teachers. Pay attention to what makes you flinch.
2: Ugh,
0: what
2: that's
0: makes you uncomfortable.
2: So
1: and you have
2: good.
1: To work on yourself.
0: Oh, please.
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Jessica Simpson is doing everything she can to preserve her singing voice by drinking an herbal tea with a highly questionable ingredient. I don't think I'd be able to force down. What is that secret ingredient? It involves snake babies. 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

0: Music from the 90s to now for Ames and all of Central Iowa. Now, 105.1. This week, Sissany brought this story to our attention.
1: Yeah.
0: She said, more and more parents are getting involved in their kids' dating lives. So, Ma, hey, how are you?
2: Oh. Hey, how's my favorite team?
1: Oh, great.
3: Cute.
1: We're doing good.
0: Now, if my mother were in control of a Hinge or a whatever.
1: Bumble.
3: yeah.
0: Bumble. How would that go?
2: Well, you know, I'm not a app person or a Hinge girl or whatever, but I would think a great sense of humor, very, very honest and trustworthy, has to love food and wine.
3: Hey, this is good. See?
0: Good,
1: she could totally do this.
0: You may be all right for this gig.
2: Yeah, food and wine and also exercise.
1: Yes. Oh, that's true. Has to be active.
0: I'm a simple guy.
3: I know, and you could easily filter through these apps with those parameters in mind.
1: Family-oriented.
2: Well, that's really interesting that the parents even want to be involved.
0: I know.
1: I think there's been so many breakups that it's time that they take matters into their
0: own. I hear the desire in your voice, Mother, as you talk about this. There's no denying it that you want to be involved. All right. Well, I love you, and I will call you later to catch up on all the things.
3: We love you, Connie.
1: Okay. Love you, Connie.
2: Love you. Miss you.
1: Miss you, too.
2: Bye.
0: Bye-bye.
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Now 105.1, Seacrest here, Sissity and Tanya. Caller on three, who I'm told is a little stressed about a relationship issue. 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
1: All right, Kate is on the line. So what's happening with your friend's boyfriend? How can we help?
2: So this weekend we were at another friend's birthday, and my friend's boyfriend was very touchy-feely with one of the other friends that was there. And I've noticed this, like, the last few times we've hung out. He, like, puts his arm around her and rubs her back and sits really close and, like, touches her thigh. Like, it's just really weird. And he's also liked almost all of her photos on Instagram, too.
3: And this is, like, a person in the friend circle?
2: Yeah.
3: Wow.
1: So what do you what should you do here?
2: I'm not sure. Should I, like, tell her? Should I get involved? Should I just, like, leave it alone?
3: You need to get some evidence.
4: Oh, no. This is
1: good. Oh, jeez.
4: Like, no. CIA.
3: No, it's not that big of a deal.
1: It's CIA.
3: The next time you see this happening, just take a little video.
2: Okay.
4: He's going to notice somebody taking a video of him.
3: No. But you know what? This happened to me in my friend group. And I did it not even knowing. It was like a weekend that we all went to Vegas and the girlfriend didn't happen to go, but her boyfriend went. And she's the one that noticed in all of the pictures that he was touchy-feely with the girl and confronted him. And turns out they actually did hook up that weekend. And then that was it. So I'm telling you, hard evidence.
1: Kate, there's your advice from us. Good luck. And we appreciate you reaching out and sharing it with us.
2: Thank you.
1: All right.
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Now, 105.1. Lizzo's social media handle across all the apps is at Lizzo Be Eating, all the lowercase, which has led some fans to misread it as Lizzo Beating. And even

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1: On Z. Thank you for coming. So these are great. You know what a dupe is? A dupe is when you just do it on your own yourself. It's the same thing. You just copy it. And usually you save money from doing it, right? So I did hear that your order at Starbucks was discontinued. What was your order?
2: Yeah, so it was a grande matcha lemonade and...
1: matcha.
2: Yeah.
3: A matcha lemonade.
2: Yeah, and so what I did was I bought a big bag, like $20, $25 at Costco. And I did the math, and actually, I just make it myself now, and it cost, you know, regular price was like $3.75. Now it's like $1.42 for the drink. So
1: let me tell you, I do this with Gatorade. I don't buy Gatorade. I buy Gatorade powder, and I make it sweeter and stronger in my own thermos.
3: Oh, well, you had to do that during the pandemic because that's all you could buy.
1: All right, what's another one? Chick-fil-A nuggets, you're duping this?
2: Yeah, so Chick-fil-A nuggets are like, I think like a five-piece, three-count or five-count is like $7-$8. And so I just bought these Just Bear. You can get them at Costco or Walmart, Just Bear chicken chunks. And they taste and literally fry the same way as the Chick-fil-A ones do if you make them in your air fryer.
1: I was just, how do you do them? And do they have that peppery flavor like the Chick-fil-A ones?
2: Yes.
1: It's like the pepper.
2: Yeah,
1: pepper.
2: They do. But then also, like, if you have your own seasoning, you can even just season them yourself.
1: Add to it.
4: You could buy Chick-fil-A sauce.
2: And yeah, you could buy Chick-fil-A
3: sauce.
2: They
3: do sell
4: that. They sell it, like the Ralph's.
2: And so now I'm only spending $2.54 for my Chick-fil-A meal.
1: You can really repeat, do all this stuff 3, 4, 7 times for the price of one.
3: Yeah.
1: If you think about it, if you're smart, you get clever on it.
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Now, 105.1, music from the 90s to now. Tanya, you have a theory here, and that theory is that Kendall Jenner and Jacob Elordi are a lot more serious than some might think, and it comes down to what they wore on a recent date night. She's got that next.

0: 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Hey, make sure you're connected on our socials at Now 105.1. Sisney, what's the 1 minute rule that people are talking about now?
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0: 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Tanya has a trending report here. So Kendall Jenner and Jacob Elordi did a little getaway to Tokyo, right?
1: So they were in Japan, and Dumois posted these like shots of them like walking on the street together. And but we all saw photos because some of the restaurants that they went to, some of the owners and people that worked there were posting these pictures with them on social media. But what I want to hone in on is why I think that these two are more serious than we all thought. Okay, so they're basically wearing matching outfits. Kendall Jenner had on a black t-shirt, matching pants, a navy cap with like a cream sweater tied around her waist. Jacob, same black t-shirt, same navy hat, blue jeans, and a pair of yellow sneakers. I feel like when you start dressing similarly and morphing styles with the person you're dating, you're a little bit more serious than just casually dating. Am I right?
0: Yes. And I will tell you this. I'm totally aligned with the thinking. Like, when I'm serious with someone, we wear the same onesie.
1: Yes.
0: And I love a onesie. Yes. You know, the onesies that zip up from your crotch?
2: Okay. Yeah. Like a cutesy, like fluffy onesie.
0: Pajamas.
2: Pajamas.
0: With feet. You get in the
2: with
0: feet.
2: The zipper.
0: You zip them up. You put them over your shoulders.
2: Where do you wear those?
1: Yeah.
0: I wear them at night. I will bring one in one day. I have a glam onesie.
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1: Ryan Seacrest and Sissany and Tanya and everybody.
0: Thank you for listening. We love being here. Oh, yeah. Turn it up. Next, where you can get the best sleep in the universe. We were good.

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1: All right. So what were we talking about? Yeah, the astronauts. So I was watching the news and the astronauts, they're talking about sleep. And he says, is it Butch? The guy, he says, you know, I got the best sleep of my life in space. I think you sleep better in space than you do on Earth. Now, I never wanted to go to space. I'm not one of those people that needs to test space.
2: Right.
1: You start flirting with good sleep. And I don't know. Given the opportunity,
2: no.
1: I wouldn't mind catching worth of sleep up there.
2: I need to. How are they sleeping? Because they're not in a bed.
1: I guess because you're floating. Like, I don't know, your body relaxes.
2: Do they have to, like, tether themselves to the wall so they don't float around?
3: Okay.
1: I didn't watch the whole thing.
3: Maybe space is like water because you're, you know, like weightless. So maybe you get a water bed and you can mimic the sleep that they have in space.
1: Oh my gosh. I'm never going to find a relationship if I have a water
2: bed. No.
3: Wait,
2: can you imagine?
3: What's wrong with a
1: water bed? Are you kidding? What is wrong with a waterbed?
2: Yeah. Is it like 1970?
1: Need I get the back room to chime in on this for you?
3: So you're telling me if I texted Robbie and said we should get a waterbed, he would like be like, don't.
1: Try it.
2: Yeah. Okay. He would be like, what is wrong with you? Do we
1: try
2: need
1: it.
2: To go see a medic?
1: Try it.
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0: now. 105.1, music from the 90s to now. Wrapping it up for us today. We're talking about the astronauts are saying you get better sleep in space than Earth. Tanya's like, well, why not just get a waterbed? And there was big pushback, obviously, because waterbeds are no.
1: No.
0: Okay, that's it, guys. We're doing no more. We have no more left. We are out of steam.

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1: You know the Backstreet Boys, right? And you're a huge fan. You had that crush on Nick Carter. I remember. So check this. 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
1: There will be no dying on any hills today. Thank you very much. Although that is a great song we just heard. Toby Knapp is my name. 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
1: $1,000. Think about it, man. You could totally take care of that one bill or maybe those medical bills, or you could be like me, whose daughter just called and said, I have to have my wisdom teeth pulled, but I don't think our insurance covers it all. Could I borrow some money? Yeah. For all of those times, you need an extra $1,000. Easy Money is here. You get a keyword. You enter it on our website. Answer your phone. Could be us hitting you back to say you've won.

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1: Hang out, I'll play Sabrina Carpenter, also Lola Young and Justin Timberlake. If you need something on, I'm always a tap of the talkback microphone away. You just tap, speak, send, let me know what it is you need to hear. I'll do my best to play what I can for you. Now, Bruno Mars.

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1: It is just past 3 o'clock and Toby Knapp is my name. When this song came out, it's true. People, like in radio, thought there was something wrong with it because it sounded unlike anything else on the radio. No, that's just Justin Timberlake, you know?

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1: Do you think minivans are cool again? Toby Knapp is my name. I'm just reading this afternoon the results of a survey that says it looks like millennials are embracing the minivan after saying they would never do it ever in their lives. I guess sales in the last year jumped 21%. Well, I mean, I guess the Toyota Sienna is the crown jewel of all minivans now. It's so popular that it only spends 18 days on dealer lots and then, boom, gets sold. Forget about it being your mom's minivan. They're cool now, so we must all get with the times. Move over, SUV. It's all about the minivan. But do you agree? Yes or no? Tap the talkback microphone. Let me know what you think. You can find me right now if you're signed into your iHeart app. Tap, speak, and send. It's always fun to hear what you think about this stuff.
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1: What wouldn't you do with an extra $1,000? I mean, think of it. That vacation you thought you were going to put off because things are just so expensive. 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Bottom line, we've got your chance at some easy money. 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
1: So what are we supposed to do here? It's like we've got the Department of Energy saying that we should keep our bedroom at 78 degrees. And then the Sleep Foundation says that we should keep it at 68 degrees. Which is the right thing here? All I know is this. It's hot. I'm thankful I have air conditioning. Summer is a thing. But, you know, 68, 78, I'm just so confused. Thoughts? Tap the talkback microphone. Let me know and thank you in advance.

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1: Getting to hang with you in the afternoon, it's a cool thing. Thank you for letting me be a small part of your Thursday. Toby Knapp is my name. You need anything, you know where to find me.

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1: Just past 4 o'clock Thursday. We're counting down the minutes till the weekend. It is what it is, you know. We just have to labor on through this Thursday, but we'll get through it together because we always do.

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1: You ever stop to take a look at all of the things that are not free anymore? I mean, they used to be, but they're not so much now. It's crazy. They were talking about this on Reddit, like checking your bags at the airline. Bags don't even fly free on Southwest anymore. I mean, it's just a thing. Free air for your tires at the gas station? No, it's not free. They want quarters. Sometimes $2 worth of quarters. Extra dipping sauce? That'll cost you. Yeah. Go to McDonald's. They used to give you the barbecue sauce for free. Now you got to pay a quarter for it. Subscriptions for everything. Like everything needs a subscription now. 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Some of this stuff just used to be free and it's not now. Is there anything that was once free that you miss? Tell me about it. Talk back. Tap it. I'm listening.
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1: Hang out for Somber. Also, Rema and Selena Gomez. I'll play Lady Gaga and Bruno Mars too. Now Sam Smith, it's Stay With Me.

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1: The premiere of the new Spider-Man movie was the other night, and the reviews are absolutely out of this world. They say it is the best Spider-Man movie ever. Deeper, more thoughtful, more mature than anything in the previous movies with Tom Holland. Thinking I know what I'm doing this weekend. Going to see Spider-Man Brand New Day. What about you? Are you into this or nah, not so much? Regardless, feel free to let me know if you want to.

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1: Thursday, the 30th day of July. Time to learn something new. Today's edition of Random is on. Your eyes are kind of lying to you right now. Like, right now. Everything that hits your retina is actually upside down. Then your brain flips it over, fills in missing pieces, and says, here you go, reality. It kind of makes me wonder, what other things is my brain editing without asking? 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Random. 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Your retina, everything that hits it is upside down. Then your brain edits it, flips it over, fills in missing pieces and says, here you go, reality. Who knew? And that's the point of random.
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1: What do you have planned for the weekend? Anything? Well, it's not too soon for you to start planning, being that it's Thursday and all. I am Toby Knapp, The Fray. 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
1: I hate to say it, but we're getting close to back to school time. Toby Knapp is my name. And when it comes to going back to school, you think of all of the things that maybe you learned when you were in high school, or that maybe somebody you know learned in high school. And then there are things we didn't get taught in high school. And Shelly, I'm curious, is there something in high school that you think that they should have taught you and your classmates? What was it? Go ahead.
2: What's an everyday skill that I wish they taught in school to the kids? Honestly, I think that they should teach like home ec again. Like they should teach everything, like sewing, cooking, just anything that like that could be useful outside of school. I can't say that I really use anything that I learned in school.
1: I hear you on the home ec, and I agree. Like how to balance your checkbook, how to properly invest, and yes, how to make your bed, how to cook correctly, how to brush your teeth correctly. There are certain things that should be taught. I agree. Never make-

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With more variety. 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
1: 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Toby Knapp is my name. 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
1: Apparently Chris Martin from Coldplay wrote this song like in 5 minutes. I mean, that's talent. Chainsmokers and Coldplay. I've been

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1: Back to school time is just around the corner, Leslie. 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
1: Oh, I hear you on outrunning inflation. 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And, you know, it's crazy how expensive everything is. 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Good stuff. Thank you for jumping in. 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
1: ¿Cómo estás, Milo? Toby Knapp is my name. You've got the last word. It's a skill they should teach in school. Go ahead.
2: Parallel parking, because see what people do out there, and the idiots, like, who, you know, waste everyone's time, like, doing 20 different angles to get into a spot. I mean, somebody's got to fix this.
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